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Let the stormy clouds chase everyone.

You fool a gang called the Marquis in New Street. Your shenanigans can be chased by the police. You're only 12 years old, but you know a lot. You've been out watching how your world fucks up.

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This is the Heartbreak Hotel. This is the Heartbreak Hotel. 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

0: 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Cause I
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Kong. 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Deep down in the jungle, I start banging my first bongo. Every monkey like to be in my place instead of me, cause I'm the king of bongo, baby, I'm the king of bongo bong.